This is 35. Our patient says that he is out of endless pain and that he wants to go to the hospital. Our ambulance will probably be here. You can cancel your discussion.

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0: 15-year career with Inseego.
1: Yeah, they're clear. Copy, clear in 10 and 16, 15. They copy, clear, refusal. Thank you.
0: I look 1628, infant cancer notifier on arrival, no patient contact.
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1678, 1678, 1678, 1678, 1678, 1678, 1678, 1678, 1678, 1678, 1678, 1678, 1678, 1678, 1678, 1678, 1678, 1678, 1678, 1678, 1678, 1678, 1678, 1678, 1678, 1678, 1678, 1678, 1678, 1678, 1678, 1678, 1678, 1678, 1678, 1678, 1678, 1678, 1678, 1678, 1678, 1678, 1678, 1678, 1678, 1678, 1678, 1678, 1678, 1678, 1678, 1678, 1678, 1678, 1678, 1678, 1678, 1678, 1678, 1678, 1678, 1678, 1678
Yes, sir. The first one to this is Johnson.

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This one's going BLS. 1675, need you code 1 in the diabetic issue at Prestige. 1170, Angela Drive.

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Squad 61, unknown problem, 408 Northeast 81st Street, at Safeway. Priority 4, Squad 61, unknown problem, 408 Northeast 81st Street, at Safeway. Map page 2103.

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1: 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She's walking towards the east side of the complex, now in front of Ross. We'll just go ahead and keep eye on until law enforcement gets here.
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0: precinct SR14 as you come into the county. 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
1: That's 1611, 1611, 1611, 1611, 1611, 1611, 1611, 1611, 1611, 1611, 1611, 1611, 1611, 1611, 1611, 1611, 1611, 1611, 1611, 1611, 1611, 1611, 1611, 1611, 1611, 1611, 1611, 1611, 1611, 1611, 1611, 1611, 1611, 1611, 1611, 1611, 1611, 1611, 1611, 1611, 1611, 1611, 1611, 1611, 1611, 1611, 1611, 1611, 1611, 1611, 1611, 1611, 1611, 1611, 1611, 1611, 1611, 1611, 1611, 1611, 1611, 1611, 1611, 1611, 1611, 1611, 1611, 1611, 1611, 1611, 1611, 1611, 1611, 1611, 1611, 1611, 1611, 1611, 1611, 1611, 1611, 1611, 1611, 1611, 1611, 1611, 1611, 1611, 1611, 1611, 1611, 1611, 1611, 1611,

0: hospital destination got cut off. 1611, can you enter or say your hospital?
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0: I got to go on the bus. 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
0: 1 sec. 1673, I'm gonna hold you up at 36. 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

0: 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Priority 3, Engine 11, 12611 Northeast 99th Street, Unit JJ257, at Prairie View Apartments. 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
0: Good morning, Mike 1623. Check it out at 506. Mike 1619. 19. 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
1: There are no facts, nothing pending for you now. Did you get a lunch yet?
0: Affirmative, you get a lunch. Thank you.
1: I copy that. 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

0: Medic 1618, it came out code 3 on a breathing problem, 7575, Delaware Lane, Medic 1618, responding.
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1: 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Unknown problem. Southeast McGilvery Boulevard and Southeast 139th Court. Priority 3, Engine 8. Unknown problem. Southeast McGilvery Boulevard and Southeast 139th Court. Map page 2235.

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2: Lewis River Road, entrance to I-5 southbound and I-5 southbound exit, 16 to 319th Street. Priority 5, engine 29, automated crash alert. Lewis River Road, entrance to I-5 southbound and I-5 southbound exit, 162 319th Street. Map page 5130. Priority 5, truck 5, multi-residential fire alarm, 3511 Northeast 53rd Street. Priority 5, truck 5, multi-residential fire alarm, 3511 Northeast 53rd Street. Map page 2113.

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Priority 2, Engine 5, Caesar, Northeast St. John's Road and Northeast Minnehaha Street. Priority 2, Engine 5, Caesar, Northeast St. John's Road and Northeast Minnehaha Street. Map page 2112.

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1: Northwest 78th Street. 60-5, a code 1 hemorrhage, 113-45 East 10 Street, 21, you can disregard, 816-783-36.
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0: 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You guys can go ahead and clear. Mission 1, copy, clear.
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0: Subject says they were sleeping and they have no medical needs. 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
2: Three, seven, one, one. I have a good driver log. I'll make some notes. 18.
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5312 Northeast 54th Street. Priority 5. Truck 5. Unknown outside fire situation. 5312 Northeast 54th Street. Map page 2218. Priority 5. Engine 43. Unknown outside fire situation. 640 E Street. 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

0: 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Did you inform at 1615, go for
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0: The south side of the tracks, we're still trying to get an address. Somebody might be a back at a burn. We'll be relocating the C Street and still be investigating.
1: 1824.
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1: 1824.
2: I see. Do we have a code here that's open for a current call?
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Are you clear, 911 Northeast 7th Street?

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Priority 2, Squad 61, Fall, 1117 Northeast 72nd Street. Map page 20.

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1: On the track, I checked the south side off speed, and we're UCL, but there's a white haze. Can you dispatch a brush unit 2-1?
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Priority 2, engine 5, allergy, 6600 Northeast 94th Avenue, Unit A. Priority 2, engine 5, allergies, 6600 Northeast 94th Avenue, Unit A, map page 2209.

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1: Hi, Christian 15, code 1, Legacy, 2 fire, 1 in custody. 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
0: Runway 2 from the code 3.
1: Copy that, thank you. This is the 0296 6-way, 1514 Mitchell Road, 5-8, 1618 at the drop of 3-4.

Adrian, south 5 to East Meridian, flat on the west, running. Right now, gray hair, 50s to 60s. Right here, gray bottoms looking over the rail, oldest.

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0: 1650. 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

0: Restaurant Wisconsin on East 4 High Street. East 49th Street at Alder Creek Apartment. Priority 2, Engine 6. Overdose poisoning. 11614 Northeast 49th Street at Alder Creek Apartment. Map page 2215.
1: Being punched in the face and forced to leave with a male in the vehicle from a parking lot on Highway 99. It's a sticker on the left side, bottom back of the window.
2: I can see a city of Canada units, so I'm sorry, what's able?

0: New York van pulling into the Walmart parking lot. Our PD is following in a white Volkswagen Scott with no third plate.
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0: network option. 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
1: I believe county handling incident originally occurred on Friday and also believe units are at scene now. I'm running around.
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0: 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Breathing problems. 9709 Northeast 45th Place. 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

0: 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Priority 3, engine 5, fall, 7818 Northeast 32nd Street, unit 106, map page 2220.
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Priority 5, Squad 5, intending suicide, 6914 Northeast 126th Street, map page 3230.

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0: Priority 3, fire vote 1, engine 8, motor in distress, 12109 Southeast Evergreen Highway. Priority 3, fire vote 1, engine 8, motor in distress, 12109 Southeast Evergreen Highway, map page 1203.
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Hi, 1692 London Creek, 1920.

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Person 2011 Grant, Unit 58, at Villas at Bridge Creek. Priority 2, Engine 2, 6 person, 2011 Grant Road, Unit 58, at Villas at Bridge Creek, map page 2124.

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2, engine 5, abdominal pain, 7638 Northeast 62nd Street. 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

Priority 3, engine 29, fall 133 South Pekin Road, Unit C, map page 5024.

cardiac or respiratory arrest, 4601 East 18th Street, Unit 59. Priority 1, Engine 2, Squad 5, cardiac or respiratory arrest, 4601 East 18th Street, Unit 59, map page 2125.

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Priority 5, engine 41, public assist, 2615 Northeast 3rd Avenue, unit 115, at 3rd Avenue Apartments. Priority 5, engine 41, public assist, 2615 Northeast 3rd Avenue, unit 115, at 3rd Avenue Apartments. Map page 1312.

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1: 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They're going to be in the main ER parking lot.

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3: Priority 3, engine 63, truck 63, battalion 61, traffic accident, Northeast 134th Street and Northeast 20th Avenue. Priority 3, engine 63, truck 63, battalion 61, traffic accident, Northeast 134th Street and Northeast 20th Avenue, map page 3126.

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0: Ladder, Field 205, Exit 32, Gray Honda Civic or Accord, partial Oregon plate 664, main traffic.
1: Thank you, State Secretary. Got you on the ledge 2059.

Priority 2, engine 1, breathing problems, 2011 Grant Road, Unit 58, at Villas at Bridge Creek. Priority 2, engine 1, breathing problems, 2011 Grant Road, Unit 58, at Villas at Bridge Creek, map page 2124.

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1: 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Conscious or fainting episode. 294-13 Northeast Louisville Highway. Priority 2. Engine 22. Medic 21. Unconscious or fainting episode. 29413 Northeast Louisville Highway. Map page 4214.

0: 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Burning complaint, 1400 Southeast Columbia Way. Priority 5, truck 1, fire boat 1, battalion 1. 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

0: 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Can you get code 1 law enforcement to our dispatch address? We have some premise history and this would be verbal.
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Priority 4, Squad 31, Fall 13105, Northeast 151st Street. 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

23, 6 person, 40912 Northeast 23rd Avenue. Priority 3, engine 23, 6 person, 40912 Northeast 23rd Avenue. Map page 5114.

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0: 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Medic 2 Stains 1-1-0-1-3 alert 190-5-1-200 per South.

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Priority 3, engine 8, unknown problem, 10720 southeast 11th circle, map page 2233.

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You guys will be switching levels 8, 10, over to Toyota Corolla. And out of traffic, driving on the shoulders, kind of like back before 2140.

0: in place due to the good 300
1: Street and Jefferson Street. Priority 2, engine 1. Unknown problem. West 12th Street and Jefferson Street. Map page 2127.

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0: 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Priority 2, Truck 1, breathing problem. 1601 East 4th Plain Boulevard, Building 11. 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

0: 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Priority 2, engine 41, engine 43, brush 41, battalion 41, grass or brush fire, Division Street and Northeast 11th Avenue. Response channel, Ops 51, map page 1311.
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1: 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Priority 2, Engine 9, Fall 14913 Southeast Mill Plain Boulevard, Unit C-18, at Parkcrest Commons. 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

Priority 3, engine 29, fall 38308 Northwest Lakeshore Drive, unit 15. Priority 3, engine 29, fall 38308 Northwest Lakeshore Drive, unit 15, map page 5119.

0: Priority 3, Squad 61, 6 person, 708 Northeast 78th Street, Unit 133. Priority 3, Squad 61, 6 person, 708 Northeast 78th Street, Unit 133, map page 2103.
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Priority 3, Medic 52, Fall 38308, Northwest Lakeshore Drive, Unit 15. Priority 3, Medic 52, Fall 38308, Northwest Lakeshore Drive, Unit 15, Map Page 5119.

Priority 3, engine 39, heart problem, 804 Northeast 2nd Avenue. Priority 3, engine 39, heart problem, 804 Northeast 2nd Avenue, map page 4235.

0: Priority 5, Engine 61, Psychiatric Abnormal Behavior Suicide Attempt, 1110 Northeast 78th Street. Priority 5, Engine 61, Psychiatric Abnormal Behavior Suicide Attempt, 1110 Northeast 78th Street, Map Page 2102.
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1: Park. Priority 2, truck 1, overdose, 610 East 25th Street, at Arnada Park, map page 2122.
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0: Medic 16-8, I guess going to Sandy Creek, and Medic 16-24, Sandy Creek. That's going to be right here in 1676 Post 36.
1: Okay, so that's good on top of.
0: Medic 16-8, yeah, I realize that, I guess.

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1: One, assault, 210 East Mill Plain Boulevard at Chevron. Priority 2, Squad 1, assault, 210 East Mill Plain Boulevard at Chevron. 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

0: Five Crown Truck One.
1: Truck One.
0: Yeah, I saw earlier in the notes that flip from Ned. If law enforcement is on with no need, they can clear. Patients, compliant, in the back of the ambulance.

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0: Flight 16330 is going to be code 3 on chest pain, 1005 Northwest Pacific Highway, left center.
2: Steady responding.
3: Priority 3, engine 23, chest pain, 1005 Northwest Pacific Highway. Priority 3. Engine 23, chest pain, 1005 Northwest Pacific Highway, map page 5134.

1622, this is the South Boston 1622 information. 1622, let's go to the hospital for India.

0: I need you to take over 1630 is called. The same as the code 2 chest pain in the center, 1005 or such. I said, by the way, 1630 is the old fax.
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1: 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Priority 1, engine 7, engine 5, cardiac or respiratory arrest. 5712 Northeast 102nd Street, map page 3231. Priority 3, engine 8. 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Priority 3, engine 8. Sick person, 14107 Southeast 12th Street, map page 2235.

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1: Priority 2, truck 5, hemorrhage or laceration, 4902 Northeast 94th Avenue, Unit 307. Priority 2, truck 5, hemorrhage or laceration, 4902 Northeast 94th Avenue, Unit 307, map page 2216.

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It's just not a funny accident.

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1: 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Priority 5, engine 1, burning complaint, 111 Southeast Columbia Way, at Busong and Larry. 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

RT2, engine 61, breathing problems, 1106 Northeast 72nd Street, Unit 38, at Noel Mobile Park. Priority 2, engine 61, breathing problems, 1106 Northeast 72nd Street, Unit 38, at Noel Mobile Park, map page 2111.

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Priority 2, engine 29, stroke 1039 Lewis River Road. 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

0: 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We are clear at the hospital. Would you like us?
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1: 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Priority 2, engine 2, assault, East 8th Street and U Street. 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
2: Confirmed, our RV is reporting this happened somewhere else. She is alone in her vehicle at this intersection.
1: 25, copy. Any in here talking to her? She's been cautious of her.
2: Confirmed, she is reporting she is feeling faint after the event.
1: 25, Geomedic, 25. You guys clear, I would imagine, unless you guys absolutely want to continue on that.
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4: 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Intending suicide, 3613 East 17th Street. 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Intending suicide, 3613 East 17th Street. 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

0: 2320, it's complete, and I got a call for you. I just noted it. It's going to be code 3 on a breeze, problem, speed 0, one southeast for Chris Nett.
1: 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Priority 2, Engine 8. Breathing problem. 801 Southeast Parkcrest Avenue, Unit 106. Map page 2235.

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Priority 3, engine 91, medic 43, hemorrhage or laceration, 1108 Northeast 314th Avenue, map page 2429.

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2: You're going to drive around the main residence on the south side and come up the hill.

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Good 20 minutes, and we'll get the 37. Letter Street 2, clear.

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Priority 5, engine 63, intending suicide, 11901 Northeast Highway 99, Unit 26, map page 3126.

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LSP-3, engine 3, fall, 3093 Northeast 57th Avenue, Unit A. Priority 3, engine 3, fall, 3093 Northeast 57th Avenue, Unit A, map page 2219.

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0: 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You know, it's just clear on this unless you want to help.
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0: 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Is this the United States and people that they don't shut me up?
1: Oh. 1150 Northeast 26th Avenue.

Priority 4, Truck 63, Fall 11504 Northeast 26th Avenue. Priority 4, Truck 63, Fall 11504 Northeast 26th Avenue. Map page 3135.

showing you at where the hill is off of 119, that's close to true traffic. You have to go down to 389 and up Parkview Drive.

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1: 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Priority 3, truck 21, fall 3646 South Kennedy Drive. 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
2: 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We have ER 2, ALS going down to Winchester.

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0: Yeah, okay.

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Priority 3, engine 39, fall, 410 Northeast Fairgrounds Avenue, Unit 9, at Whispering Poplars, map page 4235.

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0: 15.2 include the fire of this project?
1: County 15.2, county 15.2, county 15.2, county 15.2, county 15.2, county 15.2, county 15.2, county 15.2, county 15.2, county 15.2, county 15.2, county 15.2, county 15.2, county 15.2, county 15.2, county 15.2, county 15.2, county 15.2, county 15.2, county 15.2, county 15.2, county 15.2, county 15.2, county 15.2, county 15.2, county 15.2, county 15.2, county 15.2, county 15.2, county 15.2, county 15.2, county 15.2, county 15.2, county 15.2, county 15.2, county 15.2, county 15.2, county 15.2, county 15.2, county 15.2, county 15.2, county 15.2, county 15.2, county 15.2, county 15.2, county 15.2, county 15.2, county 15.2, county 15.2, county 15.2, county 15.2, county 15.2, county 15.2, county 15.2, county 15.2, county 15.2, county 15.2, county 15.2, county 15.2, county 15.2, county 15.2, county 15.2, county 15.2,

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2: Yeah, read the notes. Does the Coast Guard have that vessel? Do they need us to continue or do we need to cancel?
1: Because the vessel is here going to the Canals Island Marina, they're requesting medical to go there. You guys can't speak to your discretion.

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0: 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Priority 4, engine 1, battalion 1, heat cold exposure, 106, 12, Northwest Lower River Road, at Haidao's Caterpillar Island Marina. 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
1: Hey, that's

0: Like 1621, I appreciate it, but it's pretty far. It's about southwest of the Carolina map.
1: Here we go.

0: 35. 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I'm going to have you take over 19 call. Do your best effort on this. Let's go 3 on the exposure. 10612 Northwest Florida Road. 19, 35 though.
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1: VBE would like you guys to check and advise if you guys have VBE will be needed at all.
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1: Angela, I'm just helping this out here.

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1: Engine 1.
0: Coast Guard on the dock, or
1: let's see what they're looking at. So you guys are going to meet you at the dock itself.

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Is that 1621? Treating the notes on 1625 calls. Sounds like they have a transition. I need to confirm if you guys need to do another family, that's true. Can't go on these for sure.

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1: Launch engine one is happening right now. We did not see them here yet, so we'll advise as soon as we find them.
0: Hi, Tommy. Thank you.

0: Falcon when you won. Are you able to have the Coast Guard call my cell phone so we can figure out the ETA?
1: Copy.

0: 1.
1: Yeah, can you advise law enforcement, please, because it's been Coast Guard and stuff like that, where you don't have a warrant, and it's very necessary to lock it here.
0: Yes, sir. There's 5 or 6 of them in route now.
2: Tango Golf, please.

0: tax number 1626.
1: That is 1626.
0: 1626. Component 2N. There is a schedule change. It's not going to reflect who's actually on it. It's Damon and Sean.
1: Copy that. I can go ahead and make that change. And what vehicle are you in?
0: Good question. 522.

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0: and dispatch, 25th, we're not ready to post for that one first.
1: 1626, nothing holding at this time. I'm going to post you to 36.
0: Right. 1625, be advised, we'll be relocated down to the waterfront bar.
1: 1625, happy you're being relocated down to the waterfront bar.
2: And we contacted the Coast Guard. They can't get in here to Kino. They're going to relocate to the Kino. They're at the Vancouver waterfront.

Medic 1625, we'll be readjusting location to the Vancouver City Dock. It will be Southwest Columbia Way and Quayside Place.

0: 1525 attack is across streets with Southwest Columbia Way and Keyside Place. Was that the dock area?
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1: Yeah, can you add Engine 3 Charlie 1 to that marine event with Engine 1 at the time?

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0: 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We're on callback. 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
1: Battalion 1 copies.

0: do we have a VPD officer going with us?
1: Yeah, they're here. They're just waiting for, at your discretion, based on the information they got from their sergeant. They can for sure send one if you want one on board.
0: Yeah, that's affirmative. I'd like to take one with us.
1: Copy that. I'll let them know, and I'll have one come down.

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1: 911, you have two officers coming down, they'll need a

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Priority 5, engine 5, unknown outside fire situation, 7117 Northeast 4th Plain Boulevard, map page 2219.

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They're up there on a standby. Want information where you can park, give me a call.

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1: O1 St. John's Boulevard at minute mark cell. Priority 2, engine 2, hemorrhage or laceration. 2901 St. John's Boulevard at minute mark cell. Map page 2123.

Priority 2, engine 62, fall 13909 Northwest 55th Avenue. Priority 2, engine 62, 13909 Northwest 55th Avenue, map page 3119.

0: 5-11.
1: Andrew, show aggressive. Eastbound 500 from North 5. Newer white Ford Explorer. Flash lights. They checked RP. High.
2: Good morning. Clear full crew. Check out vehicle 524. Over to Eastbound.

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You're speaking to me well, sir. It isn't really well, I'm a sick person. 10314 Southeast Melbourne. 1603, I'll get the

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1: 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Priority 1, engine 5, squad 5, cardiac or respiratory arrest, 4118 Northeast 82nd Street, map page 2101.

0: 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The line will become 3 out of fall. 1015, left bunker wind.
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1: Priority 5, engine 61, 1004 Northeast 72nd Street, Unit 42, at Lazy Z Mobile Home Park. Priority 5, engine 61, 1004 Northeast 72nd Street, Unit 42, at Lazy Z Mobile Home Park. Map page 2111. 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
2: I'm going to check in with...

Priority 3, Engine 1, Fall, 555 West 8th Street, Unit 414, at Esther Short Common. Priority 3, Engine 1, Fall, 555 West 8th Street, Unit 414, at Esther Short Common. Map page 2127.

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0: This is
1: VA
0: at Old Call.
1: I mean, that's how I'm reading it, but they're saying somebody's rustling around in the bushes there, so it's up to you guys.
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3: I called a woman who called us that said her husband had wrecked here earlier. She said he was fine. I'll see if there's any updates.
0: Copy.

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1: You guys have any, like, caution tape or whatever, but she's waiting for the salvage yard to open so she can just tow it directly to the junkyard. But she said if there is a ton of issues with it being here, she can just have it towed home, she guesses.
2: Go there. 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
3: And counties didn't even head that way.

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0: Priority 2, Squad 5, overdose, 5302 Northeast 72nd Avenue, Unit B-22, at The Grove at 72nd Apartment. Priority 2, Squad 5, overdose, 5302 Northeast 72nd Avenue, Unit B-22, at The Grove at 72nd Apartment. 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
1: Five, 16, 26 callers now stating that the patient doesn't know that she's calling and is not going to be willing to go with the medics. Sounds like some sort of psychiatric issue as well, so it's split for law enforcement. Your discretion.
0: Engine 35, fall 808 Northwest 18th Avenue, map page 4234.
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0: 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West 500 to South 500. Breakfast is out of 5036. Alpha. 11806.
1: 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Good morning, bus cruiser in the 510.
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1: It was 1602 Northeast 152nd Avenue. And 1603, I'm going to register you for post

447. Four, four, four, that's nothing. 4446, 13.

Priority 3, Truck 10, Fall, 1602 Northeast 162nd Avenue, at Windsor Gardens Assisted Living. Priority 3, Truck 10, Fall, 1602 Northeast 162nd Avenue, at Windsor Gardens Assisted Living, map page 2225.

0: Thank you for 158. Send the possible number added to the cab log for the other registered owner, Luis Velasquez.
1: One five eight six twenty

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This will be on the far west side of the lake there.

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1: 16-2, 320 head towards 48. Engine 6, Chest Pain, 3403 Northeast 97th Avenue, map page 2221.
0: Any set of that?

0: 1507.
1: 1507. Actually, it's like a outer complex, and there's previously an unit attached, and then everything is not closed, and the engine clear, so I'm just confirming that we're still needed.
0: I don't see you on a call.
1: Okay, yeah, we just got dispatched to the, 0612 North Road. It looks like previously 1607 and Engine 1 were fine, but then it's canceled, so I was careful for work. We just got dispatched.
0: Okay, I'll call over to your dispatch. I didn't put you on anything. That one should be completely handled and good to go already.

This is 1607. I think Chris is calling you. As far as I know, this call is closed. I don't think it's closed for some minute. So they're going to confirm, but I'm pretty sure canceled.

7, I just got off the phone with Carissa and confirmed you can stand down. All 7, I'm just going to have you start towards 36.

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1: 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Priority 2, engine 2, breathing problem. 1604 X Street, Unit 1. Map page 2126.

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0: Priority 2, engine 41, medic 41, breathing problems, 740 Northeast Dallas Street, unit 202. Priority 2, engine 41, medic 41, breathing problems, 740 Northeast Dallas Street, unit 202, map page 1311.
1: Residents, there's several cars in the driveway, but no signs of activity inside. Also, the possible number for the other RO was canceled, or not in service.
2: 7-3-6-43.

Los Gansers on the Finlay, south side milepost 2-1. 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One of the passenger tires is driving on the rim, causing sparks.

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0: 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Priority 2, Engine 8, breathing problem, 811 Southeast 98th Avenue. Priority 2, Engine 8, breathing problem, 811 Southeast 98th Avenue, map page 2233.
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16-3-4, what's up, Papa up here? Semi-traffic hazard, rolling semi-traffic hazard, SI South, Poplar 18, a white rider truck with a flatbed trailer. On the trailer, the back axle appears to be loose and swaying back and forth.

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0: Priority 3, Squad 5, 5320 Northeast 81st Avenue, Unit P-195. Priority 3, Squad 5, 5320 Northeast 81st Avenue, Unit P-195, map page 2217. Refer to MDC for incident type.
1: 6 for me, please. Medic 64, let's shoot you across to 3-4 for level 2.
0: 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Priority 2, engine 1, seizure, 127 West 25th Street, Unit 14, at Anthem Park Apartment, map page 2122. Priority 3, Squad 6, Psychiatric Abnormal Behavior Suicide Attempt, 10505 Northeast 44th Street. Priority 3, Squad 6, Psychiatric Abnormal Behavior Suicide Attempt, 10505 Northeast 44th Street, map page 2216.
1: The 3
2: psych
1: on
2: 443. Yeah, on the way. 16
1: for
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1: right now, thank you.
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0: No, she said she was going to be outside on the sidewalk by the sign to business. Said she would flag you down.
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1: 5391 copy. I'm going to speak with Southwest. I got one that is ready to go. It's just going over to Alamere. Patient's ready at ED24. The 57-year-old male. It looks like he was seen for a feeding tube problem. He has just a PCS needed, and it looks like they want to use contact precautions for COVID.

0: 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Unknown problem. Northeast 87th Street and Northeast 117th Avenue. Priority 2, engine 11. Unknown problem. Northeast 87th Street and Northeast 117th Avenue. Map page 2203.
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0: Vendors are in, we're going to be in the 501. We'll be ready to go in just a minute.
1: 1637 and 501, good morning. Here is the login.

Street, south 503, 65th Street. Left lane, passing 112th and 500 westbound. Red Ford Fusion, similar to Charles Murray Boy, 8965. 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
1: 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Priority 2, engine 41, medic 41, fall, 740 Northeast Dallas Street, unit 205A, map page 1311.
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0: information, but really, I don't have them ever went through.
1: 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Just let me know if you do make it. I will put a note, a timestamp note on your call.
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0: 1611, copy that.
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0: Pedestrian, southbound I-5, just north of exit 1C. Right shoulder, white male, blonde hair, dark gray coat, jeans, yelling, walking northbound.
1: Seven three three,
0: 5 7 8 3.
1: 11 8 0.
0: 11 8 0, also now, okay.

It's going to be code 1 for trauma at 13601 for gate 9 for the back. I'm going to put you at 49 Alpha instead, please.

So, the Vancouver pedestrian is going to say exit 1D is not screening. Beams is down 9. Units, Cougar.

550 east of St. John's, Oregon 748, Boy Paul Laura. Have a good day.

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0: Nebraska, possibly 5347 John King, talk to Travis.

Look at this other day, Chappelle's Toe Advice for 2011 Silver Nissan Leaf. Can you also send me a return? I'm not getting anything back. Pierce organs delayed. Okay, take it.

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1: Can you listen to 1640?
0: Yeah, New York 1640 to 1640. We're going to be picking up flight letters. I want to know if they can arrive. Yeah, where are you going, where are you coming from?
1: Hi, Patrick.

0: 16-7, your call is going to be code 3 for hemorrhage at 500 Main Street. Medic 16-09, I'm going to drop you down to 4-0, please.
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commercial is aggressive, eastbound 14, passing exit 14, Black Ford, F-150. David 4417 for Adam, near collisions, hand gestures, story at vehicles.

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1: Mill Plain Boulevard. Priority 5, engine 9. Marked up fire. Southeast 164th Avenue and Southeast Mill Plain Boulevard. Map page 2236.

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1: Fall 10602 Northwest 34th Avenue. Priority 3, engine 62. Fall 10602 Northwest 34th Avenue. Map page 3132.

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0: 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Engine 2. Truck 63. Truck 1. Battalion 61. Battalion 1. Commercial fire. 316 Northeast 78th Street. At PetSmart. Priority 1. 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Engine 63. Engine 1. Engine 5. Engine 2. Truck 63. Truck 1. Battalion 61. Battalion 1. Commercial fire. 316 Northeast 78th Street. At PetSmart. 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Map page 2103.
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0: 14, Northeast 156th Street. Priority 3, squad 31. Fall, 11914, Northeast 156th Street. Map page 3222.

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It looks like it just upgraded to approach retesting now at St. James Road and 49th. 1671, you can stand down off that. It just got upgraded.

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1: Priority 3, engine 63, fall 13604 Northeast 25th Avenue. Priority 3, engine 63, fall 13604 Northeast 25th Avenue. Map page 3126.

0: anyone disregard, I'm being advised by the call taker that this is going to actually be ALS. Medic 1626267, I'm going to attach you to this call instead. It's code 1, inner facility, 7410 Delaware Lane.
1: Yeah.

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1: 66, copy. And Mike, 1526 confirming you have your call on Delaware Lane.

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I'm going to put you on your lunch there. Medic 1607, I got you clear at your 20, head over to 40 for me, please. And 1602, let's take you to 58.

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0: Priority 1, truck 63, engine 61, cardiac or respiratory arrest, 10804 Northeast Highway 99, Unit 47, at Callahan's Mobile Court. Priority 1, truck 63, engine 61, cardiac or respiratory arrest, 10804 Northeast Highway 99, Unit 47, at Callahan's Mobile Court. Map page 3135.
1: Hello.
0: 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Priority 2, Squad 61, stroke 10709 Northeast Highway 99, at Lyles Village Pantry. Map page 3135.

0: station. Let's have you clear the call and we'll have a squad respond with us. Yes, respond. This was engine 637. Hello, no truck's location.
1: Truck 63 is on the backside of Craft World. We're just putting the stick down. We'll be responding here shortly.
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3: 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Engine 61, your caller is with the patient. Squad 61, I will put you on that call.
4: Yeah, 63, I will put it on you now.
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0: Medic 16 through 8, you can stand down. I'll just call up the duplicate of 1613. I'll just keep you heading down to post 34, please.

16-08, that's affirmative. You are good to stand down. Post-3 for me, please. Hey, 16-6165, I'm going to get your first call of the day up here. This is going to be at 10 o'clock out of VR-32. 22-year-old female, in for a UTI with hip pressure, need enthusiasm, and she's going to touch mark 2927 Valley School Group, affirmative 413.

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1: And it's 1608 code 3 unknown problem at 3253 Olive Street. Could you cross the 34, please?
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1: I'm sorry, I'm sorry, I'm sorry, I'm sorry, I'm sorry, I'm sorry, I'm sorry, I'm sorry, I'm sorry, I'm sorry, I'm sorry, I'm sorry, I'm sorry, I'm sorry, I'm sorry, I'm sorry, I'm sorry, I'm sorry, I'm sorry, I'm sorry, I'm sorry, I'm sorry, I'm sorry, I'm sorry, I'm sorry, I'm sorry, I'm sorry, I'm sorry, I'm sorry, I'm sorry, I'm sorry, I'm sorry, I'm sorry, I'm sorry, I'm sorry, I'm sorry, I'm sorry, I'm sorry, I'm sorry, I'm sorry, I'm sorry, I'm sorry, I'm sorry, I'm sorry, I'm sorry, I'm sorry, I'm sorry, I'm sorry, I'm sorry, I'm sorry, I'm sorry, I'm sorry,

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Priority 2, engine 1, breathing problems. 5220 Northeast Hazeldale Avenue, Unit 115A, map page 2115.

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I got you transporting Medic 15-9, 11-1-1-6-1-3, Southeast 7th Street.

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0: If you're going to post move, if you're head west on 500, I'm going to give you this pre-alert. 4416 Northeast 41st Street. And 1605, I'm going to drop you down to 58.

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Officer 2249 Alpha and Fifth, age 1671, this call is going to be yours. Code 1 for a sick person at 4416 Northeast 41st Street.

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Priority 5, engine 9, spark just fire, 16400 Southeast Mill Plain Boulevard, map page 2236.

0: Central is rolling traffic has a eastbound 14, zone 205 past 10. And you're ground pickup emitting a large amount of black smoke from the exhaust.
1: For the fire rater, no right.

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Priority 2, Engine 5, Headache, 3200 Northeast 86th Avenue, at Peter S. Ogden Elementary School. Priority 2, Engine 5, Headache, 3200 Northeast 86th Avenue, at Peter S. Ogden Elementary School. Map page 2220.

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1: I copy that. 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
2: Three, engine one, psychiatric abnormal behavior suicide attempt, 2311 East 35th Street. Priority three, engine one, psychiatric abnormal behavior suicide attempt, 2311 East 35th Street, map page 2123.

0: 1973, I need to get you started on a pickup to get someone over to dialysis. Pickup address 15507 Northeast 20th Ave, 19-year-old male. It looks like the caregiver is requesting to ride along. They have a return ride, so you won't need a PCS for mobile bed on that other leg, and drop off is at Fresenius 9105 Northeast Highway 99.
1: 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Priority 3, Squad 1, Psychiatric Abnormal Behavior Suicide Attempt, 2311 East 35th Street, Map Page 2123.
0: Excuse me, copy. Just let me know when you're staged.

0: Solo, copy that. Medic 1604, have you clear your 20... 13 for the city, clip 36, please. And 1611, I'll have you to 49 Alpha.
1: Super, copy 36. Can you log us out some traffic again? Thank you. Some of you guys, but please keep your computer rolling, so if you help us restart, that would be great.
0: Yeah, 16-4, I got you available to do that login again.

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1: Priority 1, truck 10, Chet Payne, 315 Northeast 192nd Avenue. Priority 1, truck 10, Chet Payne, 315 Northeast 192nd Avenue, map page 2329.
0: When you get to Southwest, let me know. I can see out there. I can put you a post if you want.
2: I can't do that.

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1: Six three two seven eight eight.
2: I say 2 8 11 15.

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Priority 5, Truck 63, Commercial Fire Alarm, 1900 Northeast 129th Street. Priority 5, Truck 63, Commercial Fire Alarm, 1900 Northeast 129th Street, Map Page 3126.

0: Florida, your call is code 3 for a hemorrhage at 5620 Northeast Greer Road.
1: 1613
0: 13 13 13 13 13 13 13 13 13 13 13 13 13 13 13 13 13 13 13 13 13 13 13 13 13 13 13 13 13 13 13 13 13 13 13 13 13 13 13 13 13 13 13 13 13 13 13 13 13 13 13 13 13 13 13 13 13 13 13 13 13 13 13 13 13 13 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13 13 13 13 13 13 13 13 13 13 13 13 13 13 13 13 13 13 13 13 13 13 13 13 13 13 13 13 13 13 13 13 13 13 13 13 13 13 13 13 13 13 13 13 13 13 13 13 13 13 13 13

Christmas. This is out there. Keep talking with you all lunch. Twenty-seven, I got you at 11:18.

Priority 2, Squad 35, Unconscious or Fainting Episode, 208 Northwest 28th Avenue. 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

0: Yes, sir. I'm sorry. 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I'll be there.
1: Did you want to do your lunch there, or did you want to get to home first?
0: Yes, I'm going to go first, please.
1: Zero six, copy. I'm going to have you to 3-6. 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

0: you want to just finish it and it not throw feedback.
1: 16:51, I heard.

you can stand down off this call. It's going to go via list A1671. I have you clear at your 20. I'm going to put this call on you. It's the equivalent interfacility of the VA. You have a 1601 East Fort Smith Boulevard. For 50, thank you very much for your help. 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
1: 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Going for 1245 appointment. And I'm not sure. Actually, it looks like this will not be. No, wait, we're trying to ship via Dropbox.
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Priority 2, engine 1, unknown problem, West 31st Street and Thompson Avenue, map page 2121.

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1: Northeast 15th Avenue, Unit A5. Priority 3, Engine 25, 16501 Northeast 15th Avenue, Unit A5, map page 3114. Refer to MDC for incident type.
0: 16-27, I have your 1089 complete. You could start you for legacy, please, for a pickup. 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I'll be going for hospice to Chesapeake.
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0: Copy that. And I can keep you posted there at 3-4. 16-11, if I could have you start 4 legacy, please, for 12 o'clock pickup, going for hospice. 11, I put you on the wrong call at first. I'm sorry. Here comes everyone.

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1: Priority 5, engine 1, unknown outside fire situation, 900 East 39th Street, at East 39th Street, I-5 southbound. Priority 5, engine 1, unknown outside fire situation, 900 East 39th Street, at East 39th Street, I-5 southbound. Map page 2122.

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0: 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Okay, Patrol's aggressive, E14 at Weaver, a good pickup. Shoulder passing, hurry.
1: Aggressive, 1662, we are in the 582, we are in the 1662, good morning, in the 582.

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1: 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Priority 3, truck 1, fall 5917, Northeast St. John's Road. Map page 2112.
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by RT-5, Squad 31, burning complaint, Northeast Ward Road and Northeast Davis Road. Priority 5, Squad 31, burning complaint, Northeast Ward Road and Northeast Davis Road, map page 3331.

Negative, it was for 1631.

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0: Priority 2, Engine 1, unknown problem, Columbia Street and West 4th Lane Boulevard. Priority 2, Engine 1, unknown problem, Columbia Street and West 4th Lane Boulevard. Map page 2122.
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4: Number 161313, you're called the code 16 person at 15705 Northeast 4th Plain Boulevard. Female voice that was sampled by fire, go get.
3: That was 1607.
4: 1607, I got it. Dispatch 16-5, head to post 36 instead for me, please. 16-07, head to post 34 and let me know when you're parked.
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4: Copy. I have a ready mail for you coming out of there that they've requested you for. 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Looks like she just needs a PCS, so she's going to Frontier in Longview at 1500 3rd Avenue.
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0: 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Priority 5, engine 26, automated crash alert, Northeast 72nd Avenue and Northeast 75th Court, map page 3217.
1: Medic 1628 Street alert at 1319 Northeast 134th Street.

Priority 3, Squad 102, Engine 101, Medic 51, Hemorrhage or Laceration, 24419 Northeast 401st Street. Priority 3, Squad 102, Engine 101, Medic 51, Hemorrhage or Laceration, 24419 Northeast 401st Street, map page 5315. Priority 3, engine 63, heart problems, 1319 Northeast 134th Street, unit 101. Priority 3, engine 63, heart problems, 1319 Northeast 134th Street, unit 101, map page 3126.

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4: 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Priority 2, engine 10, breathing problem, 20102 Northeast 16th Street, map page 2329.

0: offended. She was on the phone with DOL claiming that she's not offended. I am telling her off the next exit. She's been informed that she should no longer be driving.
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0: 30, 73, 12, 20. Continue one, you can stand down and continue to post. Medic 21 is responding.
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2: ...1500 Northeast 51st Circle. Priority 2, Engine 6, breathing problem. 11400 Northeast 51st Circle. 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

0: Phoenix 1606, Freeland at 1709 Northeast 78th Street. Code 3 for Tiffany, 1709 Northeast 78th Street. 1610, I got you clear at 20, head down to Code 3 for Tiffany, please.
1: Northeast 78th Street, Unit 118, at Hazeldale Mobile Estate. Priority 1, Engine 61, Test Pane 1709, Northeast 78th Street, Unit 118, at Hazeldale Mobile Estate. Map page 2111.
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1: Northeast 18th Street, Unit 159, at Mission Hills Apartment Home. Priority 2, Squad 6, Assault 11900 Northeast 18th Street, Unit 159, at Mission Hills Apartment Home. Map page 2222.

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0: do you have a flat tire but no spare? 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
1: Please. It's 1671 when you get to 471, I could put you at higher lunch.

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Fire test call only. 11670 Lewis River Road at station 71. 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
1: Priority 2, engine 62, stroke 10810 Northwest 26th Avenue. Priority 2, engine 62, stroke 10810 Northwest 26th Avenue, map page 3133.

0: 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Priority 5, engine 5, burning complaint, 5509 Northeast St. John's Road, map page 2113.
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0: 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Encryption now passing 10.
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1: Northeast 115th Avenue. Priority 3, engine 11. 6 person, 9012, Northeast 115th Avenue. Map page 2203. Priority 2, engine 61, hemorrhage or laceration, 9206 Northwest Starcrest Avenue. Priority 2, engine 61, hemorrhage or laceration, 9206 Northwest Starcrest Avenue, map page 2105.

0: 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Public assist for a lockout. 7638 Northeast 62nd Street. Priority 5, engine 5. Public assist for a lockout. 7638 Northeast 62nd Street. Map page 2208.
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an A of 99th Street. 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

Priority 5, engine 63, marked as fire, 1300 Northwest 139th Street at Skyview High School. Priority 5, engine 63, marked as fire, 1300 Northwest 139th Street at Skyview High School. Map page 3121.

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0: Okay, one of the grief team.
1: 1614 for one of the creeks. One five four one three. Northeast 240 voice out.
0: This is 1607. Is one getting a three-way circle in the wall at Southwest?
1: 1607, copy.
2: No, that's just the wall.
1: 17, heavy. 5, squad 31, 6 person, 15413, Northeast 244th Avenue, map page 3322.

0: It's 1673. I have your 1089 complete. 73, I'm going to give you a reading now. It's coming out of Salmon Creek going down to Ray Hickey Houses. It's in this coming out of Med Search Room 557. The 41-year-old female. It looks like she will just need a PCS form and drop off on those things.
1: All right, Ramsey.
0: Okay, thank you.

0: thank you so much for your help. You have a good day. Medic 16-13-13 pre-lit in the center at 1724 West 15th Street.
1: Thank you. You have a nice
0: night as well. Medic 16-13, you can stand down off the freeway. Medic 21 is responding.
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0: dispatch Medic 1606, doing the way to traffic on Main Street and Southwest 15th Ave.
1: 16th, 15th.
0: Construction, not traffic.

Medic 16-2, your call is going to be code 36 person at 1405 Esther Street. Priority 2, truck 1, 6 person, 1405 Esther Street, unit 216. Priority 2, truck 1, 6 person, 1405 Esther Street, unit 216, map page 2127. Okay, so we can go lazy.

0: 41, Medic 41, unknown problem, Northeast 5th Avenue and Northeast Adams Street, map page 1311.
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I'm going to get your next call on you. This is at 3 o'clock out of room 308, bed 1. The 72-year-old female seen for end-stage cancer. She'll get oxygen in a PCS form. She's on the radiation hospice, 2112 East Mill Point.

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He told us he didn't want us and that we needed to go away. So we will be clearing.

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Can you head out to Post 45 for me, please? 1607, copy. 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And 1604, I'll take you to 4.

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0: 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Priority 1, engine 41, engine 91, engine 42, engine 43, truck 10, battalion 41, house fire, Northwest 18th Avenue and Northwest Coots Street. Map page 1311.
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Priority 1, Engine 8, House Fire, 425 Northwest 18th Avenue, Map Page 1302.

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2: Priority 2, engine 11, fall 255 78 Northeast 38th Street. Priority 2, engine 11, fall 255 78 Northeast 38th Street, map page 2314.

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Francis. Thank you, Patrol 1 Cross MI, engine and collision, northbound 205 Mill Plain.

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0: Okay.
1: 1631, I got it, you're clear. Medic 167, I need to check your code 3 for mutual aid request coming in from Camas Bush. It'll fire for a fall at 25578 Northeast 38th Street.

0: 1631, it looks like you have an EOS 1630, is that right?
1: That is correct.
0: Copy. Head towards post 34. Let's get you close to home. 1617, 17, post 36, please.

0: 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In the 508, you're good to log in.
1: North
2: sound onto Mill Plains. It's a semi versus a black SUV, and they're actually on the exit Mill Plains.
1: He copies. That's what we got our eyes on. We're heading south. We'll arrive
0: momentarily. 15-07. I just want to confirm 942 is responding, so we're going to stand up.

0: Yes, I get the email that Med 42 is getting added to it, so yes, you guys can get clear. I didn't see that.
1: Okay, 255 78 Northeast 38th Street. Priority 2, Medic 42. Call 255 78 Northeast 38th Street. Map page 2314.
0: Units are responding now. Sounds like your is clear.

0: South side of it on the right shoulder, no longer blocking, because they lost the refrigerator or something over there. They'll be turning at 16 for.
1: This is Lansky.
0: Thanks for that, Malcolm.

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1: Can I copy?

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Truck 5. Truck 1. Squad 5. Battalion 1. Battalion 2. Multi-unit residential fire. 7823 Northeast 4th Plain Boulevard. Unit B-15. 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Engine 5. Engine 6. Engine 2. Truck 5. Truck 1. Squad 5. Battalion 1. Battalion 2. Multi-unit residential fire. 7823 Northeast 4th Plain Boulevard. 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Map page 2220.

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2: 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Priority 2, engine 61, assault, 7700 Northeast Highway 99, at Fred Meyer, map page 2110.
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0: Do you have a description of the victim?
1: What do you mean on his 30s? Why couldn't you like dance with my backpack?
0: Copy that. We have patient on the ground fitting in a description in front of Firestone, Cowboy, collision with Lexi, so this is pointed.
1: That sounds like you're exposing everything. Still over. It's be there.

0: 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Priority 2, engine 29, glass or bluff fire at I-5 northbound exit 22 Dyke Access Road. Response channel Ops 52, map page 5012. 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
0: We just lose our training on Ops 57. You can have the channel back. Thank you.
1: Copy, thank you.
2: Okay, 384 advises you to carry 27 are acceptable from south to a pilot's flight.

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1: We've concluded our training on Ops 57. 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Thank you.
0: Copy. Thank you.
2: Okay, 4 advises. Need to turn at 27 or accessible from south to a pilot flight. From the height.

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0: 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Priority 3, engine 29, 6 persons, 1400 Woodside Street, Unit 102, at Hawthorne House Apartment. 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
1: We will be coming out of room 436, that's number 1. The 69-year-old female seems to have sepsis and pneumonia. It looks like she has a sedative care dementia, so they are requesting extra-cooperator on the PCS form. She's going to the center to 39102 Northeast Mill Avenue.

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0: Good luck for now.

Breathing problem. 3409 Northwest Camas Meadows Drive. Priority 2. Engine 42. Medic 41. Breathing problem. 3409 Northwest Camas Meadows Drive. Map page 2328.

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1: Nine for nine, Roosevelt stopping.
0: Yeah.
1: South Side, Silver 18, Oregon, 795, Queen, Zebra, William.

2 car on entry, ignorant collision, north side, mile post 11, running vehicles, gray, passenger car, driver side damage, victim vehicle, white Toyota Camry, requesting contact, right shoulder, north side to south of 502.

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Priority 1, engine 5, engine 61, engine 2, engine 1, engine 63, truck 5, truck 1, squad 5, battalion 1, battalion 61, commercial fire, northeast St. John's Road and northeast Minnehaha Street. Response channel, Ops 51, map page 2112.

0: Five, squad 31, intending suicide, 11910 Northeast 154th Street. Priority 5, squad 31, intending suicide, 11910 Northeast 154th Street. Map page 3222.
1: Engine 42, Ethan, Florida, Cobalt.

0: I'm mostly wearing a teal mirror top, blue Seahawks coat, light blue pants, resting on 928 at 1600 Westbound River Road, Puyallup.
1: Engine 31 unavailable.

0: 1643, go ahead.
1: And I 1680 is for a pregnancy problem, please.
0: Please,

0: 3, truck 1, traffic accident, West Evergreen Boulevard and Washington Street. Priority 3, truck 1, traffic accident, West Evergreen Boulevard and Washington Street. Map page 2127.
1: Yeah, I've seen it. The fire phone is actually, it looks like they're calling Speedway.

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Roger, can you hear me? 3-8 instead. Let's have you just continue up north. Medic 16, can I get you cleared to 20? I'll have you post that, let that over.

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0: Squad 1.
1: Yeah, we're in quarters. Are we going to be closer than you for that 33 call, that 33 country call?
0: We're just going to be at 4.
1: Oh, copy.
0: And fire comm engine 1. Confirming the Phoenix code 4.
2: Just figure that out. If you and Medic 1609 can stage for right now, I'll let you know in a minute.
0: Engine 1 copies. We are staged in the area.

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0: 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We're good one, 3 10.
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0: Non-injured, horrible collision. Both vehicles will be underway shortly. I believe the action's still working on the insertion.
1: 3-4 to 2.
0: For Vancouver, same traffic, I'll be clear as well.
1: 3-4, 16-3.

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1: Engine 3.
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0: 1628, Cove Tree, CBA, 7808 Northeast 51st Street. Flight 1613, 13 Avenue Clear, close 36, please.
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2: Dispatch, Medic 16, I mean, what have you been doing? I'm doing traffic, getting on 205.
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0: Sick person, 6703 Northeast 239th Street. 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
4: 43, I'm here.
0: 1643, I just want to give you a heads up. We're getting a trailer at the amphitheater for someone in one of the lines that passed out. Do you want me to put it on one of my units, or do you want me to just drop it on one of you guys over there?
4: You can drop it on 16E1, we're already en route, and you can cancel fire response if there's any we don't need them.
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0: 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This is about that call. You were cleared by AMR that is there on scene for the concert.
1: 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I just wanted to clarify that. Thank you.
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1629. 38, 3 8, 3 8, 3 8, 3 8, 3 8, 3 8, 3 8, 3 8, 3 8, 3 8, 3 8, 3 8, 3 8, 3 8, 3 8, 3 8, 3 8, 3 8, 3 8, 3 8, 3 8, 3 8, 3 8, 3 8, 3 8, 3 8, 3 8, 3 8, 3 8, 3 8, 3 8, 3 8, 3 8, 3 8, 3 8, 3 8, 3 8, 3 8, 3 8, 3 8, 3 8, 3 8, 3 8, 3 8, 3 8, 3 8, 3 8, 3 8, 3 8, 3 8, 3 8, 3 8, 3 8, 3 8, 3 8, 3 8, 3 8, 3 8, 3 8, 3 8, 3 8, 3 8, 3 8, 3 8, 3 8, 3 8, 3 8, 3 8, 3 8, 3 8, 3 8, 3 8, 3 8, 3 8, 3

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Repeat, 54 report. Please, 1519 19 19 over 2058, please. And 69, I'll just repost you over at 4.

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Priority 4, engine 10, fall, 2708, northeast 154th court, map page 2224.

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1: 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Overdose, 3509, Northeast 126th Avenue. 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